Trapping no dark skin, country old. Got it out the mud, 6-1-0, thug old. Top real sleek, big tip, big gun old. Pick a girl up when we hunch old. Strong old, hit her. Making them play, stacking that pay. Buy me whatever I want, oh. Hit her. 3-pointers on the chain. Fresh new J's, AMG, switch lanes on. Never been a vote or lame old. Never switched up on the gang old. Street cred good, always old. Let me put this cook on your face, oh. Hit her. I ain't in your bitch and you ain't in mine. Hit her. Yeah, we both outside. That's my type.

I be in my section, he be in his. We can go bottle for bottle in this junk. Strip club stunt, I'm a stunt hard. We can go dollar for dollar in this junk. He missed the get it done. I'm his, is one of one. Fall in love every time we link. He got me sprung.com.

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1: She ain't even all that. I ain't even like that. Ain't no mama white.

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1: 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Latricia Vitale with us this morning on the People Station. You're such a dynamo, and I have to say this, just overwhelmed by the full-throated support that you've given this radio station. 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
2: Oh, but you are. You're in all of our districts. I don't care where I am. 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And, you know, there's so many folks like you who are seeing this project through. I'm so proud to be working alongside of. And, you know, I'll help in any way I can to make sure that we have this treasure in our community, even if it's on the Ward 5 side of North Miami.
1: I'm just overwhelmed. 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
4: I'm Amber Payton with BIN News Now. Black Chicago Mayor Brandon Johnson says crime could rise if corporations do not invest more in the city.
5: And refuse to ask a rich person to pay their fair share. They are causing and increasing crime.
4: Johnson also criticized 29 city council members opposing a corporate head tax, accusing them of protecting big businesses while pushing austerity on working people. The Justice Department has arrested 10 people accused of voter fraud in Minnesota. Attorney General Todd Blanche says the cases involve illegal voting in 2022, 2024, and this year's primaries. And rapper Rick Ross is facing two battery charges in Florida after his former girlfriend accused him of assaulting her. TMZ reports Ross was arrested Thursday on felony strangulation and misdemeanor battery charges tied to an August incident. His arraignment is set for October 22nd. Get BIN News Now on demand 24/7 on the iHeartRadio app.
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Murphy, Freddie Bell, and Walter Q. Bear Banks Jr. We are the People Station.

trapping no dark skin country. Oh, got it out the mud. 6-1-0 thug. Oh, top real sleek, big tip, big gun. 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Oh, strong. Oh, hit him, making them play, stacking that pay. Buy me whatever I want. Oh, hit him, 3-pointers on the chain, fresh new J's, AMG switch lanes. Oh, never been a vote or lame old. Never switched up on the gang. Oh, street cred good always. Oh, let me put this cook on your face. Oh, hit him, I ain't in your beats and you ain't in mine. Hit him. Yeah, we both outside. That's my time.

in heels. 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We can go dollar for dollar in this junk. He missed the get it done. I'm Mrs. One of One. Find love every time we link. He got me sprung.com. 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Yeah, we both outside. That's my type.

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1: KMLJ wants to remind you about the dangers of drinking and driving. 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
6: I'm Amber Payton with BIN News Now. Florida Democrats are pushing back after Vice President J.D. Vance rallied Republicans in Central Florida.
7: They want happy families, they want safe streets, and they want healthy food.
6: State Party Chair Nikki Fried accused GOP candidates Byron Donalds, who is Black, and Ashley Moody of putting loyalty to President Trump ahead of voters. Black New Jersey Congresswoman LaMonica McIver has given birth to her second child, becoming just the 15th member of Congress to give birth while serving. McIver says the moment reinforces her fight for maternal health care and reproductive rights. She remains in a legal battle with the Justice Department and plans to return for House votes in November. In Baltimore, homicides are down more than 15% this year, with 83 recorded through September compared with 98 last year. Black Mayor Brandon Scott credits violence intervention programs and law enforcement partnerships. 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

0: some of the upcoming events in the community. I'm Kimyo Haley. 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For more information, 612-377-0594. I'm Kimyo Haley. Have a good day.
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4: I'm Amber Payton with BIN News Now. Florida Democrats are pushing back after Vice President J.D. Vance rallied Republicans in Central Florida.
5: They want happy families, they want safe streets, and they want healthy food.
4: State Party Chair Nikki Fried accused GOP candidates Byron Donalds, who is Black, and Ashley Moody of putting loyalty to President Trump ahead of voters. Black New Jersey Congresswoman LaMonica McIver has given birth to her second child, becoming just the 15th member of Congress to give birth while serving. McIver says the moment reinforces her fight for maternal health care and reproductive rights. She remains in a legal battle with the Justice Department and plans to return for House votes in November. And Baltimore homicides are down more than 15% this year, with 83 recorded through September compared with 98 last year. Black Mayor Brandon Scott credits violence intervention programs and law enforcement partnerships. 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

0: 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I'm Kim Yohaley. Have a good day.
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dumb as hell. Bitch think I love her. She must be drunk as hell. I can't let no s. I love how they s. Once I get my n- I'm skating like some truck fit.

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I got drive, I don't need a car. 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
1: It's time for the Community's Choice to let you know about some of the upcoming events in the community. I'm Kimyo Haley. 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I'm Kimyo Haley. 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

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Put you down on some real shit without even trying. 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However I feel about it, just how I feel about it, you know what I'm saying? 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What's going on?

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secrets I know got you stressed. 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

0: morning. Good morning to you. Happy Friday. You got here right on time on the second day of October 2026. I'm Freddie Bell. I'm with our morning team. Chantel Sings is at the controls. Theme music from Showtime. The Wake Up Workout music mix is in full effect. Marcus Fitzgerald on sports. And there's news from the Black Information Network. Portions of our show are produced by Sean Hartman, a service of Be The Change MN. Friday, October 2nd, celebrating 50 years of broadcasting and giving you great music and information to help you to chart your day and even your life. Everybody, the color of the day is deep teal. It's a cool, steady, and confident color, still a little something different to carry us into Friday. And good morning to all the fine folks in Roseville. KMLJ is shouting you out this morning. And a question, what's one place in Roseville you'd recommend to somebody who thinks they already know the city? Roseville, check in with us this morning. We'd love to hear from you. Weather for the Twin Cities, a sunny Friday is ahead across the Twin Cities metro area. Look for sunshine today and a high at around 61 degrees and light northwesterly winds. Tonight, partly to mostly cloudy with a low around 48. Right now, it's a chilly start to today, only 42 degrees under clear skies in the metro area. Ooh, 42 degrees. 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As we come on the air, we're seeing breaking news that New York Attorney General, Letitia James, has been named special prosecutor in the investigation of an alleged 2024 sexual assault at Cornell University. Governor Kathy Hochul says questions about the original investigation undermine confidence in the local prosecutor. James says her office will follow the facts and the law. Locally, more than 320,000 Minnesotans will have to shop for new Medicare Advantage coverage for 2027. Blue Cross and Blue Shield of Minnesota is eliminating all but one of its current Medicare Advantage options, while Health Partners, Medica, and United Healthcare are also making major changes. Insurers cite rising medical and prescription drug costs. Medicare open enrollment begins on the 15th of this month. The family of Renee Good has filed two civil lawsuits following her death during a federal immigration enforcement operation in Minneapolis in January. The lawsuits named the United States, the federal agent involved, and several federal officials. Good's family says is seeking accountability. Federal authorities have maintained the agent acted in self-defense. This is the front page on KMLJ this morning. The Minneapolis City Council has voted 7-6 to require a human safety monitor inside driverless rideshare vehicles. I happened to see one of those vehicles yesterday, a Waymo machine with a driver inside. Supporters say the requirement protects public safety and thousands of rideshare jobs. Opponents argue it could effectively prevent autonomous taxi companies from operating in Minneapolis. Mayor Jacob Fry says he will veto the ordinance. 9 council votes would be needed to override him. Minneapolis families are continuing to push back against plans that could close 14 to 16 public schools. Parents gathered at Camden High School this week calling for more information and more time before the districts can act. Minneapolis Public Schools says declining enrollment has left many buildings underused. Depending on the final plan, thousands of students could see their school assignments or attendance boundaries change. And while we're talking about Minneapolis Public Schools, school board members, two of them have been often missing from meetings. Adriana Cirello missed 13 of 21 meetings reviewed by the Star Tribune, while Lucy Skefty missed 9. Neither state law nor district policy sets an attendance requirement for Minneapolis board members. Both could vote next month on proposals that would close at least 13 schools and redraw attendance boundaries, as we've shared with you. And forecasters say the Twin Cities marathon runners can expect cooler conditions during Sunday's race. The National Weather Service predicts sunshine, a high in the mid-60s, and a morning low near 44 degrees. However, there is a 20% chance of rain for Saturday night that could leave the course wet before the race begins. Organizers canceled the 2023 marathon because of excessive heat that pushed temperatures into the 90s. I remember that. I was in downtown that day. Starting next year, the marathon will move to mid-October to increase the chances of cooler race day weather. And the St. Paul has released a full outside investigation into Mayor Kaylee Herr's workplace conduct. Investigators concluded Herr engaged in behavior that violated some workplace policies, but did not find that she violated the city's sexual harassment policy. Police Chief Axel Henry, who was among those who complained, has separately filed a lawsuit against the mayor. It's 23 minutes past 6 o'clock. Good morning to you. We got a fun show lined up for you this morning, and we hope you stand by and stay with us all morning long.
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0: We're going to let you know it is a Friday morning and it is chilly. I just went down to my car and it's cold and it feels like it's like a mist in the air right now.
1: It's very cold out there.
0: Man. Sunshine will carry us through Friday with a high near 61. Tonight, clouds increase a bit with lows around 48. The weekend starts warmer on Saturday with highs reaching the upper 60s. Right now, you can't convince me of that. It's 42 degrees. It's colder than a mug outside. What do you see on traffic, Chantel Sings?
1: Looks like at 35W southbound at 3rd Street and 11th Avenue in Minneapolis, there is a crash on the scene if you're heading in that direction. Looks pretty quiet. 35E northbound looks like there's a crash over at the 94 eastbound at the 107A ramp. If you're heading in that direction, be mindful of that. That's pretty much all that's on the system as of right now. Of course, we'll keep you up to date and in the loop. It is cold. Nicole's got me, so bear with me this morning.
0: All right. I'm going to put up the plastic screening and the air spray and all the rest of it. Stay over there.
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0: The buzz is amazing.
1: That must mean it's time for...
2: The buzz.
3: You've got buzz.
4: We do have the buzz, especially on a Friday morning. And the buzz is, apparently,

0: We're just a messenger. Sharing them.
1: Yes, that's all it is.
0: Don't I'm just a messenger. Don't shoot me. I didn't tell him to do it. I didn't send him any commissary to buy that stuff.
1: I didn't either.
0: I didn't send him that iPhone.
1: You know, we're not going to be taking a bake sale for P. Diddy Combs.
0: No, but that's... I wonder, they didn't say how long he's in there because they don't release that kind of information.
1: No.
0: Yeah.
1: But we'll know as soon as he's out, believe it.
0: But the thing is this is his second time going to solitary confinement and they're still pushing up his release date. It's like the more trouble he gets in. So when he gets out of solitary confinement, then they'll push his release date up again.
1: I think they just want him out of there.
0: Right. Apparently.
1: Please leave.
0: Right. They like, you are in here trying to get these inmates wanting to do things that we don't do in here. Man, and who's doing the massages?
1: See, I don't even want to know.
0: Yeah, they say that anybody can get sent in. You know, it could be a masseuse. It could be a person who, you know, makes things. You got your cooks that go to jail. I mean, they just happen to be chefs. They just ended up in jail, so they're making him nice luxury meals.
1: But see, what are these cooks in jail for? Making people sick?
0: You know, I don't. They just happen to be a chef by trade, and then they did a crime by choice. So that's how that went. And speaking of crimes, Rick Ross is speaking out after the rapper was arrested for domestic abuse charges. The rapper was booked at the Turner Guilford Knight Correctional Center on Thursday morning for misdemeanor domestic battery and battery by strangulation in connection with an incident that happened in Miami last month. Ross appeared in court in front of Miami-Dade Circuit Court Judge Mindy Glazer, where he pleaded not guilty to those charges. He spoke to reporters outside of the jail after he posted his bond. He said, "I'm totally innocent of these fabricated allegations against me." Ugh. And he said, "I repeat, ugh, you know that I'm not doing it right." He said, "I'm totally innocent of these fabricated allegations made against me." And then, according to Miami Beach Police Department, Ross and his ex-girlfriend, Jasmine Kendrick, they basically got into a verbal dispute over an Instagram post that she was tagged in back on August 28th. But people have been saying that relationship was kind of abusive anyway. So apparently he supposedly strangled her.
1: Oh, my goodness.
0: So we'll see what happens.
1: Domestic abuse.
0: Never.
1: Now, speaking of abuse, I have never heard of this before. Maybe people in our audience have. California is now banning law enforcement officers from using what they call wearable gloves that deliver electric shocks.
0: Oh, no.
1: Governor Gavin Newsom signed the law yesterday, making California the first state to enact such a law. It takes effect next year and is set to remain in place through 2030. Electric gloves, or gloves that deliver an electric shock. This is the first this reporter has ever heard of it.
0: I've never heard of anything like that. That is an outrage.
1: Does anybody have firsthand knowledge of this?
0: That's weird. So they can just wear the gloves and touch you and shock you.
1: Yes.
0: They don't have to reach for the taser or nothing. It's just automatic in the gloves. Now, who made these gloves?
1: I don't know.
0: That's who we need to be talking to. Is it to Elon Musk?
1: The nephew of Frankenstein or something. I don't know.
0: Or Elon Musk's nephew. Because, you know, that's how they type of time. Atlanta Icons, Outkast, and the Waffle House, they're teaming up for a limited edition merch drop. The pop-up launches Friday at the Waffle House across the Olympic Park with exclusive shirts, hoodies, hats, and mugs. If you're a fan, you can also get souvenir menus and limited edition Andre 3000 and Big Boy Meals. The pop-up runs from 11 to 1, and the collection also is going online on their website. And despite the buzz, this is strictly a merch collaboration. No new Outkast album has been announced, but you know, people love Outkast and they would love to see them come back with another project. I'm not sure why they don't want to put out music together anymore.
1: There was a big falling out years ago. And they said they would never work together, never tour together, never collaborate together.
0: Wow. I didn't hear about that.
1: Oh yeah.
0: I thought that they had some issues, but I didn't hear that they said they would never work together again.
1: Never work together, never tour
0: horrible.
1: Together, never collaborate together, ever.
0: It's a horrible thing, especially with a group like that. So legendary, so talented, and so great together. It was Aquemini. We all knew the Gemini and Aquarius made Aquemini.
1: Oh.
0: That was them together.
1: I like that.
0: Well, they had a song called Aquemini, so they came up with that. I'm just following up. But it's just the talent between them is so dynamic. And whatever, I can't imagine what the fallout was. It probably was a financial deal, more than likely, or a creative issue.
1: Well, yeah, maybe it's like they didn't like the way they put the peanut butter on the bread. You know, there's

0: peanut butter company and the black person's in front of it. $4.99 for peanut butter, gourmet peanut butter and jelly sandwiches. PBJ.
1: Where are you getting these from?
0: Got to get more information on that. I'll have it in a few minutes, but I just saw the release on this yesterday.
1: Interesting.
0: Even more interesting, I like that word Chantel sings.
1: Yeah.
0: NASA astronaut Jessica Watkins is making history again, becoming the first black woman to command the mission to the International Space Station. She's leading NASA's SpaceX crew mission 13. The geologist is what she is, spent 170 days aboard the space station back in 2022. That's when she became the first black woman to complete a long duration mission there. And Watkins isn't just making history, she's a veteran of this crew. In other words, the three other astronauts with her are making their first trips into space.
1: Well, who better to go than with her?
0: With the boss lady.
1: Absolutely. She knows what she's doing.
0: Leading this team on a science mission.
1: Yeah. Yep.
0: It's going to continue into next year. You go, girl.
1: I like that. That's
0: a
1: beautiful
0: thing. You go, Miss Girl. I'm sorry.
1: Wow, Michael McDonald looks really good for his age. Sheesh. Man, he's aged well. He's on CNN right now.
0: You like the way he moves?
1: There's some guy that just found out that he's Michael McDonald is his dad.
0: What?
1: Yeah. A man learns that his biological dad is Michael McDonald, so it's his actually, you know what? I think this guy is his son, but he looks so much like him that I thought that was actually Michael McDonald.
0: I see.
1: That's his son for sure. He don't have to get no test round on that. That's his son. Because he looks just like Michael. I thought that was him. I'm like, he looks pretty good for his age, but that's not Michael McDonald. That's his son. My goodness.
0: And I heard something about you the other day, too.
1: Me?
0: Mm-hmm.
1: What'd you hear?
0: I have to tell you off air.
1: Okay.
0: But I found out.
1: You found out?
0: Mm-hmm.
1: Okay.
0: I'm amazed.
1: Okay. I guess it's something decent, something bad or good.
0: Yes.
1: That's always nice.
0: 57 minutes past the hour, 6 o'clock.
1: What a fool believes. And the cheese. Wait, what's that one of his songs? What a fool believes. Don't hit me with the information.
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6: 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I'm Kimio Haley. 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
8: I'm Bree Wood with BIN News Now. President Trump is urging supporters to turn out for November's midterm elections.
9: So you have to pretend I'm on the ticket and turn out for a midterm victory that's really too big to rig.
8: Speaking at a campaign rally in Durant, Oklahoma, Trump highlighted the economy and criticized Democrats while continuing a multi-state tour that includes stops in Texas and Alabama. Captain Bianca C. Wilkerson, a Black Army officer from Norfolk, Virginia, has died while supporting U.S. operations in the Middle East. The 37-year-old suffered a medical emergency during deployment, and her death brings the publicly reported military death toll in Iran to 19. And Angel Reese of the Atlanta Dream has been named WNBA's Defensive Player of the Year. Reese earned 46 of 74 media votes after leading the league in rebounding, setting single season and single game rebound records, and ranking among the league leaders in steals. Get BIN News now, on demand, 24/7, on the iHeartRadio app.
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4: JY, turn me up. Miami. That's for all my scammers and my kid money.

0: They say sit down, Chantel.
1: Chantel sings.
0: They say stand up, Chantel.
1: Yeah, I am standing. I am.
0: Yeah. Man. I have. It got me. The wind got me. So I got a sore throat this morning.
1: Oh no.
0: I'm not 100% this morning. Please forgive me. I'm only human, right? I'm drinking tea though. I'm working on it. I got some tea. I got some honey there. So.
1: Well, let's say 90% of the job is showing up.
0: Yep, I showed up for you all because I love you guys so much. But yeah, it definitely got me. I have my neck covered up this morning so I can. I have to sing tomorrow evening outdoors.
1: Really?
0: Yeah, and it's a country theme too. So I bought one of the little handkerchiefs I'm going to tie it around my neck so I can continue to cover my throat and keep my voice safe. But it's just weird when you get sick because it's like it just hits you and you just wake up and you start to feel the sore throat. You start to feel like the weakness and the fatigue and everything. Mm-hmm. So I'm Theraflu-ing it up and drinking tea and doing all the things. So, and then here goes my band director. He hits me up last night at like 9:30 p.m. I'm just like halfway trying to get my rest started. He's like, oh, Chantel, by the way, can you sing I Will Always Love You by Whitney Houston tomorrow? I said, I'm sorry, what are you saying to me? I barely can get out A, B, C, D, E, F, G. I said, no, man. Come on now. Don't do this to me, please. Not this weekend.
1: Well, it fits. You know, it's a country gig and
0: yeah.
1: In the cornfields.
0: They don't want the Dolly Parton version. They want the Whitney version. And what I'm going to give them is Dolly Parton all day. Okay? You know what I mean?
1: I'm only working 9 to 5.
0: You know?
1: You're not getting the song.
0: I can't. I said, man, come on now. I get to go all the way. I'm hoping I can get anything out at this point, you know? We're going to just do what we got to do because we make it happen regardless. We'll figure it out.
1: You need some Vicks Vapor Rub.
0: I'll let him sing it before I get down with him. He'll do it too. Emil has sang Proud Mary before. That's how dedicated this man is.
1: Did he sing Ike's piece of it or what?
0: All the things.
1: All the parts. Oh my goodness. Today's color of the day is deep teal. It's cool, steady, and confident, and it looks like Vicks Vapor Rub. And a little something different to carry us into Friday. Mm-hmm. And our city shout out to Roseville this morning, and I'm wondering if you really

0: happy hour or something there now out there. If I'm not mistaken, it could be somewhere else.
1: I thought you were going to say they have a new amphitheater or something.
0: No, I'm trying to. I always get Roseville mixed up with. I never remember which direction Roseville is in. Mm-hmm. I don't go there often, so.
1: And today is National Custodial Workers Recognition Day. Now think about the people who arrive early, stay late, clean up what the rest of us leave behind, and keep our schools, workplaces, churches, and public spaces ready for us every day. Now if you see one of these folks today, don't just walk by. Say, pick up that piece of, I'm sorry, say thank you, and let them know their work is seen and appreciated.
0: Go get started. You know they're removed. All the TSA officers are no longer going to be able to sit down while they check our IDs and passports.
1: That's why I'm standing in honor of the TSA workers.
0: Why do they do that to them? They look so comfortable and relaxed when you walk up. I mean, they just look like they're just on break. They don't do anything. They just say, take out your passport. I hate when they say, take out your passport. Take it out of the case. Just open it. Man. And so now they're going to have to stand up. I wonder why they did that.
1: I don't know, but did you notice that they all wear gloves?
0: Yeah. Yeah. Oh, yeah. I would.
1: And those might be electrified gloves. You
0: right.
1: Never know.
0: Yeah, right.
1: Just don't touch me.
0: Mm-hmm.
1: Today's words of the wise, show grace. Everybody won't get it right every time, including you.
0: Yep.
1: Sometimes the strongest thing you can do is to give somebody a little room to recover, to learn, and to try again. Grace doesn't make you weak. It shows how strong you are.
0: Yep.
1: Our words to the wise, show grace.
0: I think that we need to say that.

0: the first chance on the first sign of trouble, or they don't give you an opportunity to make it right, things like that. Mm-hmm. And then people have to give themselves more grace, too. We don't give ourselves more grace, I think.
1: Be easy on yourself.
0: Yeah, be cool with yourself. Be patient with yourself. You're not going to always get everything right every day. If you don't get it right today, throw it away and start again tomorrow.
1: I like that.
0: You know, it's going to be all right. Everybody's emergency is not your emergency. That's what I'm learning.
1: Mm-hmm.
0: Oh, they'll shut it down. They'll have you shutting everything down because they're in trouble. Wait a minute. I'm sorry. You say you're in trouble, right? Not me. You. So I have a new way of saying no. I say yes, but it's conditional.
1: Uh-huh.
0: I say yes with conditions now, because every time I said yes, every time I say yes, people throw everything at me. So now I'll say I can do this, but I can't do that. I can help you with this, but the rest you'll have to do on your own.
1: We can do this. We can do that.
0: Yeah, you can get with this or you can get with that.
1: Right.
0: This is where it's at.
1: Shout out to the folks at Mortensen Construction. I was at their customer appreciation last night.
0: Oh, nice.
1: And Collective Kitchen was doing all the food.
0: I'll be performing at Collective Kitchen, by the way, next month.
1: All right.
0: Mm-hmm.
1: Freddie Jackson, R&B Quiet Storm legend, who became one of the biggest romantic soul singers of the 1980s, known for You Are My Lady and Rock Me Tonight, is 70. Vanessa Bell Armstrong is 73. She's a multiple Grammy Award nominee, and her career spans more than 40 years. Happy birthday to Kelly Ripa, actress and longtime daytime television host who broke through on All My Children before becoming a host on Live in 2021, and now Live with Kelly and her husband, Mark. How about that? I didn't know she was on All My Children until this morning.
0: I didn't know that either.
1: Yes.
0: She's been doing that show so long, we forget anything she's done before it.
1: Yeah, 25 years she's been doing this show.
0: She was with Ryan Seacrest before.
1: Yes.
0: And now
1: and Regis.
0: Is she still with her husband on that show now?
1: Yes, with Mark.
0: Really?
1: Mm-hmm.
0: She's been doing that show for like 30 years. She's been through this is her third co-host.
1: What is she doing to these people?
0: But she always talked about her husband every episode. So now eventually they said, you know what, since Regis is out, Ryan's out, let's just get your husband in here. Because you talk about him every episode.
1: He was sub every now and then.
0: Mm.
1: But now they're together.
0: Well, there she's got it. Now she's got him at work and at home. Great.
1: He's celebrating locally.
0: Roshan Armstrong is celebrating his birthday. I think he's out there in Phoenix. Thomas Godfrey, happy birthday to you. A very big supporter of the station and my career. Jasmine A. Smith is celebrating her Libra birthday today. Tiffany Ray, happy birthday. Mario Dawson is celebrating his birthday. He's a drummer. J.O. Blackwell is celebrating a birthday. I think he's out there in Chi-Town. A.J. Dennis, happy birthday to you. Regina Wallen is celebrating a birthday. Arjorie Harris, happy birthday. Solo Watford and Joey Gurley Sr., happy birthday to you. I believe he's Q-Bear's cousin. Miss Tweet Harrison celebrated a birthday yesterday, and Lamar Traxler celebrated a Libra birthday yesterday as well.
1: Q-Bear is everybody's cousin.
0: I'm telling you. I think Q is my uncle.
1: That's what I was going to say earlier.
0: I was going to say Q-Bear is my dad. He's not my dad.
1: I wanted to check my facts first.
0: Fact check.
1: He's your cousin.
0: He's my uncle. Uncle Q.
1: Mm-hmm. If you see these birthday celebrants, here's what you do.
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0: 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Is hanging prominently in our studios. Thank you.
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with such shebang. 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
1: It's a Friday, and I see it breaking out everywhere this morning. And it's going to be a nice weekend, too. Plenty of sunshine today across Minneapolis and St. Paul. We'll top out around 61 degrees. A light northwest breeze tonight, mostly cloudy. And temperatures falling to around 48. Right now, it's 42 in Plymouth, Minnesota. Chantel Sings is looking at traffic, and I'm just getting a report of a major accident, but we'll wait. Chantel's got the update.
2: Well, what I see on my system is 169 southbound. There's a crash at between Anderson Lakes Parkway and Pioneer Trail. That's in Bloomington. Look out for that if you're heading in that direction. 610 eastbound looks like at Noble Avenue North and Russell Avenue. It's quiet there, so I don't see any major backup. There is a crash at 610 eastbound in Brooklyn Park. And that's all I see on my system. What are you seeing as far as a major crash on yours?
1: Okay, this is just coming in. Multiple I-94 eastbound lanes are blocked this morning just after the Lowry Tunnel. And emergency personnel responded to a person on the roadway. Traffic cameras near Groveland Avenue showed the traffic was severely backed up. And we were seeing that there is someone lying in the middle of the roadway and people were giving them CPR.
2: Oh, no.
1: It's not clear why the person was in the middle of the roadway. And we'll keep you up to date as we get more information into our studios.
2: Yeah, that's sad. And that's over by the Lowry Tunnel?
1: Yes. It's just eastbound lanes near the Lowry Tunnel.
2: Wow.
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11: 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Have a lot of respect for it, and want

0: dances.
1: I'm trying to get my steps in.
0: Dancing to B2K?
1: Yes.
0: B2K.
1: I'm doing my J Most move now.
0: And little Bow Wow?
1: He's Bow Wow.
0: Bow Wow Wow.
1: Not little anymore.
0: Oh, just Bow Wow. No, just he's Bow Chad Wow. Moss. Excuse me. Chad
1: That's
0: Moss.
1: That's right. There you go.
0: Not Bow Wow. He's a man now. A man.
1: He's Big Bark.
0: Big Bark, Little Bark. Big Bark.
1: All right. Right now it's time
0: okay?
1: for this
0: morning.
1: No.
0: Okay.
1: It's time for this morning's Dear Friend, where we try to solve a love problem with a love song. I'm not certain how many love problems we solve, but
0: route there,
1: I think we help some people.
0: Yeah, we saved a lot of relationships.
1: You know, if anything, we tend to show that it's not as bad as you think it would be.
0: Mm-hmm.
1: But if you have a love problem, write us, info@kmljfm.com. And if you think you can help us to solve the problem, even if you don't think you can, call us, 612-377-3456. Here's this morning's letter, and it reads this way. Dear friend, I've been seeing a woman for several months now, and when we're together, everything feels good. We laugh, we talk for hours, and there's definitely a connection. She's affectionate, attentive, and when we're together, I don't question whether she enjoys being with me. The problem comes when we're apart. I'm almost always the one reaching out first. I send the good morning text. I make the call. I'm usually the one asking when we're going to see each other again, and she responds pretty warmly and rarely turns me down. But lately, I've started wondering, if I stop calling, if I stop texting, would I ever hear from her again? It's complicated to me. She told me early on that her last relationship ended pretty bad because she has had a hard time trusting people and letting herself get too invested. So part of me thinks maybe I need to be patient and give her time to feel safe. But the other part of me says I wonder whether I'm using her past as an excuse for something much easier. Like maybe she likes me, but not nearly as much as I like her. Sounds like high school to me.
0: Right.
1: Last week, I deliberately didn't contact her for 3 days. She never called or texted. And when I finally reached out, she was just as warm as ever and said she'd been wondering what I was doing. And that bothered me. If you're wondering about me, why didn't you call?
0: Mm.
1: I don't want to play games, keep score, or test anybody, but I also don't want to spend months chasing a woman who enjoys my attention more than she actually wants a relationship with me. I'm wondering whether or not I should pull back and see whether she comes toward me on her own, or is it time to stop guessing and ask her directly what she wants from this relationship? Signed, tired of always calling first. Oh my goodness. Can I say, please? Come on, brother.
0: And that's how you sounded when you said that.
1: If you want me to stay.
0: Okay. That's the first thing came to my mind, if you want me to stay.
2: If you want me to stay, I'll be around the day.
1: Oh, my goodness.
0: I'm just saying. Talk to me. Let me know what you want to do. But that's how he's, but the way he's, the first note that he hit in the

0: or no? My goodness.
1: Noah. N-O-W-A.
0: I put N-O-A-A. No, yes or no.
1: 612-377-3456.
0: It's called clarity, people. Clarities. Use your clarity.
1: Not Claritin.
0: That's what I need right now with all this. I got all of my sinuses. Camo J, good morning.
2: Good morning.
1: Good morning.
2: I got to start off by saying it feels good to be back listening to Camo J. Oh. I had to work with a driver, and I was in his truck, and oh, I wanted to jump out the truck.
0: You sounded like dude on Sly and the Family Stone. Sitting in that truck. Oh, man.
1: How long were you in jail, man?
0: Welcome back. Welcome home.
2: Oh, 3 days? Felt like forever.
0: Felt like forever. Welcome home. We're glad to have you back, friend.
1: So solve our love problem.
2: All right, so we're going to go with a little Teddy Prendergrass, 50-50 love.
0: Teddy P. 50-50 love?
2: Kind of sounds like this brother might be moving a little too fast.
0: I agree.
2: I don't think what he's giving, he's not getting the same thing back. Mm-hmm. And maybe he should just slow down and, you know, take his time or, you know, back off.
0: Yeah, mm-hmm. I agree.
1: That makes a lot of sense.
0: All right, friend.
2: Yeah, all right.
0: Thanks for calling. Thanks for coming back home to us. Like, here, MJ.
1: So that's all. Hit a lot
2: glad
1: of people.
2: To be back home.
1: We're glad to have you back, man.
2: Go ahead. That wasn't my choice to leave. I didn't have no options.
0: No options. That's okay. We back. We got
1: I noticed you moved out real fast. You left your shoes over there on.
0: Right. He left all his stuff in that truck. Let me out now. Thank you, friend. I didn't have that one, but I just said he probably needed to close the door. Camo J.
3: I would say you got me going in circles.
0: Oh,
1: friends of distinction.
0: Wow, that's a good one.
1: I'm an ever rolling wheel.
0: That sounds exactly like the situation.
1: Without a destination, reel.
0: Okay, yeah. Friend, you
1: well,
0: want to sing?
1: Think you heard me.
0: You want to sing this song? Or you want me to let friends of distinction?
3: Let Freddie sing.
0: No, we can't have that, love. No. Oh, you know how
1: this
0: voice
1: is
0: sounds.
1: The cut right here.
0: You don't want that for your morning. Not for your morning. I care about you too much, you know?
1: You're not co-signing on what Chantel is saying.
0: Oh, absolutely
1: you?
0: She is. That's what the laugh is for. She's not saying.
3: I plead the fifth.
0: Okay. Now you got us going in circles. Now which way are you going here? You believe in him or me?
1: Here comes a good part.
0: Thank you, love.
1: What?
0: What did he say? What was the first thing he said?
1: I'm an ever rolling wheel.
0: Camo J, good morning.
2: Good morning.
0: Morning.
1: Good morning,
2: the song that's the ticket is Lionel Richie and the Commodores, Oh No.
0: Oh.
2: I want you to want me.
0: Oh. Okay. That's a good one.
2: Yeah. That's the best one to get over it right there. Unrequited love.
1: Right there.
0: Unrequited love. I think he needs to just slow down, like the other person said. He needs to slow down. Thank you for calling. We appreciate it. I think that's the answer. He needs to just take it slow with her. Because she's a little apprehensive. She's a little nervous. So you got to slow down. Don't try so hard. You know?
1: You think so?
0: Yeah. He's moving too fast for her. He cares for her. We know. I care for
1: you. He wrote this letter, didn't he?
0: I'm telling you. Camo J, good morning.
4: Hey, good morning. I have a song for you today. This is Steve from Bloomington.
0: All right, what you got?
4: Roe James, Permission.
0: Oh.
1: Okay.
0: Wow. Why'd you choose that one?
4: I think he just unsure of himself. He just needs to step on up.
1: You think?
0: I like it. All right, friend. Thanks so much for calling.
2: Doing it.
0: Camo J, good morning.
2: Yes, I'm thinking the brother needs to just ask the woman, you know what I'm saying, about how she feel about it. I'm telling you. Ask her how she feel about him or and just chill. And that's the record. He needs to just chill.

0: Just chill.
1: Oh, just chill.
2: Listen, she's not gonna know how he feels unless he asks him.
1: Yeah, I agree. He needs to just be.
2: You know what I'm saying?
0: Mm-hmm. You're so wise, man. Right. What's your name?
2: And this, I'm Tyrone, man. You remember me?
1: You know him,
0: Tyrone.
2: From Baltimore. Yeah, I won some tickets to the little picnic thing y'all had over what is it, Theodore Worth?
0: You that man.
2: Park or something.
0: Yes.
2: Yeah, I'm that man.
0: Be
2: I'm
0: the
2: that
0: change.
2: One.
0: Be the change.
2: That's right.
1: There
2: take
1: you
2: that
1: go.
2: T look, take the T, Y, and R off, and what you got? One. I'm that one.
1: I love it. Thank you.
2: Thank yeah, you're coach. Welcome, y'all.
1: All right, honey. Thanks so much.
0: This Friday.
1: I'm telling you. Oh, you said you want this song right here.
0: It was suggested on text.
1: What is this? Why this song? Don't ask my neighbor. What are they saying in this song?
0: Feed me back here. Don't ask my neighbors.
1: Don't ask them what?
0: Ask her.
1: Oh. Camo J, good morning.
3: Brother Bear, Sister Chantel.
1: Good morning.
0: What's up, player?
3: Hey, all right. Hey, Chantel, you know if every dude slows down, that's the first thing she's going to say is, I knew I shouldn't be trusting people.
1: Oh, yeah. Well, that's what you think? If he starts to pump the brakes, she's going to get even more?
3: Yeah. That, you know, that's her whole motive. She don't trust people. So, if she don't trust people, then that's the first thing she's going to say.
0: She did say that in the letter.
1: What'd she say in the letter? She said, what did she say, Freddie?
0: She said she didn't trust.
1: Yeah. So, you think that if he slows down, she's going to pull away even more?
0: She has a hard time trusting people and letting herself get too invested.
1: So, what should
3: she
1: do?
3: There you go.
1: What should he do then if that's not the answer?
3: I'm just saying, you know what I mean?
0: Go to Harold's Chicken.
3: Go to hell. Go to man. Chicken. Yeah, there you go. Hey, there you go. Michael Cooper, Dinner for Two.
1: What song was it?
3: There you go.
1: Oh my gosh.
3: Michael Cooper, Dinner for Two, or Sky, Call Me.
1: Call me. All right. <Yeah. laughs> Sky, Call Me.
0: Your mind works really fast, brother.
1: I mean, he always asks like four
3: buddy, you already know. You already know, brother.
1: I like it.
0: Thanks for your call.
1: Man, I haven't heard this song in so long. Thank you. Call Me. He does call her. He calls her too much.
0: He needs to let her call him.
1: Yeah, let her call him. Let her call him. Okay, I'm a little loopy because of this cold. I'm just trying to catch up to my own self.
0: I understand.
1: You know?
0: So what's our song this morning, Chantel sings?
1: Well, you know what I want to do is I just want to go ahead and go with Sly. Because this is how he sounded in that letter. When he called her one day, this is exactly what he said when he got on the phone with her. Say hello. Bobby, is that you? Hello. What do you want?

0: Chantel in the morning.
1: They're hilarious. I love it.
0: And today's R&B and throwbacks all day. 89.9 KMOJ.
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1: Sure thing, baby.
0: KMOJ. DJ Drummer Boy. That was hot. I like that.
2: It was hot?
0: It was hot.
2: Okay, okay, okay. Like the way he mixed that Anita Baker in there?
0: Dun, dun, dun, dun, dun, dun. Yep.
2: Well, that would sound like the Mario Brothers theme song. What was that that you just did? That sounded like Mario Brothers.
0: Pretty much.
2: Just anything, any kind of sound.
0: The sun is coming up on the north side, and oh, it just looks so wonderful after all the clouds we've had this week.
2: Yeah. Is it chilly, though? It's still cold out?
0: It is still cold. Right now, it's 41 degrees. The temperature is dropping as the sun comes up. Change starts with people who care enough to get involved, and now entertainment. Here's Chantel.
2: Indeed, music mogul Rick Ross appeared in a Florida court to face a domestic battery arrest. His attorney requested special treatment due to Ross's high profile. Judge Mindy Glazer says, celebrity or not, Rick Ross, whose real name is William Leonard Roberts, will be treated fairly. Miami Beach police say Roberts slapped, choked, and slammed his girlfriend about a year ago against the wall.
0: Did what?
2: He slapped her, choked her, and slammed her against a wall.
0: Oh, my gosh.
2: Back on August 28th, anyway, his arraignment is set for October 22nd. After posting his bond, Ross stated that he's innocent and called the allegations made against him fabricated. And another rapper fighting charges is Lil Durk, who will have to wait almost a year for his federal trial for racketeering charges to begin. According to Complex, a judge moved his October 5th trial to August 30th, 2027. The rapper is facing racketeering charges under the Violent Crimes and Aid of Racketeering Activity statute. Prosecutors allege he operated his hip-hop collective, Only the Family, as a criminal enterprise. Lil Durk will remain in custody until his trial, so he'll be sitting down for another year. And 50 Cent is reacting after he learned that Sean Diddy Combs watched his docuseries in prison. A report by NBC News revealed that the producer allegedly has access to a smartphone, as we talked about, and a jailbroken tablet, which he used to watch the Netflix documentary Sean Combs, The Reckoning. In a post on Instagram, 50 wrote, check out my Emmy Award-winning doc, Sean Combs, The Reckoning. It's available on Netflix, coming to a prison near you. Combs is scheduled to be released from prison back in January of 2028. But that's 50 for you.
0: I understand.
2: Coming to a prison near you. That's hilarious. I can't imagine what it was like for Diddy to watch that documentary about himself. And the same with Chris Brown, the documentary they did about him a while ago. Just to watch yourself and what people are alleging against you and the allegations, and seeing your own behavior too has to be a part of that. Maybe that's why he was in there drinking and taking them pills. After he watched that documentary, maybe he saw himself for the first time.
0: Through the eyes of other people.
2: Yeah, through the eyes of other people and through the eyes of 50 Cent.
0: Mm-hmm.
2: I mean, some of that stuff in there, Diddy could not, he has to, it, you know, own it. Like, okay, you did that. We're looking right at you doing it. But if he can't see that for himself, then that means he has more. And he's supposed to be in there getting treatment anyway. He's supposed to be getting treatment.
0: He got a massage. That's treatment.
2: Only thing he's getting is the nice treatment. He's getting food, massages, drinks.
0: Patron, yeah. All right.
2: Patron.
0: The chain starts with people who
2: Ciroc. He don't drink Patron. He drinks his own stuff. He drinks Ciroc. You don't drink somebody else's when you got your own.
0: That's right. That's right. What was I thinking? As I was saying, change starts when people drink. I'm sorry. Change starts when people who care enough to get involved. Be the Change MN connects Minnesotans with ideas, opportunities, and actions that can make our community stronger. Learn more at bethechangemn.org.
2: I feel so loopy. Here we go, loopy loo.
0: Ciroc, right?
2: No, they're flu.
0: Oh.
2: I feel loopy.
0: Same thing.
2: Is it just me or is everybody else feeling loopy? You know, when I walked in this morning, I was just like holding on to the walls, walking slowly, walking with my eyes closed. I just want to go to sleep right here, right now. Can I just take a quick nap right here, right now?
0: Well, you're on a stool. That's
2: true.
0: Pretty high up.
2: That's true. That's true. That's what I was thinking.
0: Make your best decision.
2: And you're right. You're right when you said what you said. Yep. Mm-hmm. If I fall down, just let me stay there. Don't even worry about me. Just step over me and keep
0: me. I'm laughing in anticipation.
2: Get on with your day. Don't worry about me. Just let me take a little nap. That's all I ask. Just Treat me like Jacquees. He was in the car asleep.
0: Yeah.
2: Chilling. Let that man get some rest. Let me rest.
0: Makes me think about this big elk that rammed a car and got it. It broke the window with his antler. Kid was sleeping, never woke up.
2: Oh, my. This is the morning. 89.9,
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trying. However I feel about it, it's just how I feel about it. You know what I'm saying? I ain't too much got to do no explaining. What's going on?

0: 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Larry
1: Fitzgerald. 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
2: Good morning, Marcus. Thank you so much for joining. 8:27 on the clock. What's happening in sports?
3: Good morning, world. Happy Friday to each of you wonderful listeners who have decided to join us on this morning show broadcast with Hall of Famer Freddie Bell and songstress Chantel Sings. Remember, it's time to elevate your game. Winning is a habit and success is a choice. Let's move right into the NFL on this Fitzgerald Friday of sports. The Cleveland Browns are hotter than fish grease right now as they won a thriller last night at home led by Deshaun Watson. Who? Yes, Deshaun Watson, who Browns fans didn't want as their starter this summer, and showed last night exactly why he deserves to be acknowledged and going 24 of 33 for 268 yards to go along with the touchdown, making big-time throws down the stretch to hold off Aaron Rodgers, who brought the Steelers back from being down 10 to 21 at the half to 24 all in the fourth quarter. Deshaun Watson's fourth quarter final drive set up Andre Schmidt with a game-winning 56-yard field goal. The Browns are now on top of the AFC North Division in a 3-1 lead above the Baltimore Ravens and Cincinnati Bengals, who are both 2-1, while the Steelers move to 2-2. Let's swing it over to the MLB playoffs. The Atlanta Braves are moving on to the division series with a big win at home against the Philadelphia Phillies, who won 6-2. The bats were really working for the Braves as they had three different players homer in their wild card victory. This portion of sports is brought to you by the African American Breast Cancer Alliance, which was co-founded by my wonderful mother, Carol Fitzgerald. African American Breast Cancer Alliance celebrates its 36th year in raising awareness in Black communities by providing culturally specific information, resources, and peer support for Black African American women, men, and families affected by breast cancer. Connect with this amazing organization at 612-462-6813 or online at aabcinc.org. Early detection saves lives. So let's start this October Breast Cancer Awareness Month off right by staying active in the prevention of this disease. In the WNBA, the Indiana Fever were beat by the Las Vegas Aces, led by their superstar Asia Wilson, who had 36 points. Our Minnesota Wild, let's not forget about them. They won their opener on the road 3-1 against the Nashville Predators. And tomorrow, they'll be back home against the Boston Bruins, opening up their home here in St. Paul. Moving on to the NFL picks, which we all love to hear. I've got seven of them for you. We'll start off with the Minnesota Vikings. I'm picking the Vikings over the Dolphins, as I think Coach Brian Flores is going to bring this defense to being its best in playing against his old team of the Miami Dolphins. Looking forward to seeing how Kevin O'Connell's Minnesota Vikings team will be able to give us a good 4-0, hopefully, victory this weekend. Also, I'm going with the Rams over the Eagles. I'm going with the Patriots over the Bills, going with the Bears over the Jets, Joe Burrow and the Bengals over the Jacksonville Jaguars. I'm picking the Arizona Cardinals over the New York Giants, and I'm picking the Packers over the Buccaneers, who are 0-3 right now to start the season. This is Marcus Fitzgerald in honor of my dad, Larry Fitzgerald, the original, kicking it back to you, Chantel and Freddie.
2: All right, Marcus, thank you so much, and good choice on those Packers. I taught you well. We'll talk to you next week. Thank you.
3: Same to you.
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1: Just a plain old-fashioned Chatterbox answer.
2: Yes, we are. And good morning to you. It is 43 minutes past 8 o'clock. And our chat box this morning comes from real life. There was a guy in Texas, Lewisville, Texas, a barber, and he found some money. So our question to you is, if you were at an ATM and you found a bag with $128,000 in the bag on top of an ATM, 612-377-3456, what would you do?
3: Very interesting question. So
2: what would you do?
3: You know what's funny is
2: Marcus. Hey, Terrence.
3: What?
2: I'm talking to people in the hallway.
3: All right.
2: Here.
3: I'm like, what?
2: What up, player?
3: I was going to say, you know, I like to watch nostalgic shows like Jeffersons and Good Times and all the old school stuff. And, you know, I was watching Good Times yesterday, last night, and there was the episode where the father brought. He found, $29,000 or something like that. And he basically sent, you know, he returned it back to the people that it belonged to. And all the whole neighborhood was very upset with them and the mm-hmm. whole family and everything. So he, in that situation, $29,000. But then he kept $2,000 of it.
2: He did.
3: And, you know, the wife was like, you have to give it back, James. You know. He didn't want to give it back. Hey, Kim O'J, good morning.
4: Good morning. I would give it back. I don't have time for bad luck to be upon me. So it wasn't mine. I would give it back.
3: Yeah.
4: Because all you could do is take it and then all of a sudden you step off on the street and you done broke your leg or something. I ain't got time for that.
3: Man.
2: So, but then you'd have to find somebody to take it back to. Right. There's more work involved now.
4: Right. So just give it back.
3: What if all you don't know who to give it back to? You don't know where to take it. Where you take it?
4: You take it to the bank. You got it off an ATM machine, or take it to the bank, or somebody know where it goes.
3: Okay. Yeah, I know where it goes with me.
4: Have a blessed day.
3: Thank you. Bye, love. No, I think I was saying the same. Well, I'm just paranoid about the cameras and everything. Because if you find it right outside of a bank at an ATM, I feel like it's like To Catch a Predator show. When they put those cookies out there and the man grabbed the cookie and here come the man. What are you doing here?
2: They set a trap for you.
3: Yes, I feel like it's a trap because there's no way it's a bag with
2: $128,000.
3: $128,000.
2: $128,514 in cash.
3: Okay, $514. I'll take the $514. I'll insert that into my account. Okay, I just do that because, I mean, that's my reward for finding it and doing what I need to do, doing the right thing. And then I take the rest back. Do like James did on Good Times. James took $2,000 and held on to it. Everybody came to the door, was sending them notes and calling, and they were so upset with them because they gave the money back. So I don't know, but I was looking it up to see what most people do when they find cash, when physical cash is found in public. So one, they say most people turn it in. They say most local laws require turning loose cash over to the police. So that's an option. Some people wait for a claim. If unclaimed after a legally set time, the finder can often legally keep it. So that's another option.
2: How long? Like 10 minutes?
3: No, you keep it for life.
2: I mean, after nobody's been found in 5 minutes, 10 minutes, what do you do?
3: I guess you keep it for life.
2: 612-377-3456. We've got a big question. If you found $128,000 on top of the ATM, would you take it?
3: How about you, our friend here that's in the studio joining us? What's your take on this?
2: Terrence Murdoch.
3: Terrence, $100,000 at the ATM. What you doing? You keeping it? You giving it back? What we doing?
5: I might take a little of it.
3: A little bit of it?
5: Just a little of it.
3: Let's try this more.
5: Maybe just a little.
3: Just a little. How much you taking, Terrence?
5: I don't know until I see it.
3: It's $100,000. Come on, what we doing?
5: Hey, I might take $20,000.
3: $20,000?
5: Yeah, you know, we got to take a little something.
3: Even James didn't take that much. James took $2,000.
5: Hey, they left it there. That was their mistake.
3: Wait, Terrence said $20K. Come on, man. That's a lot to be taking. Let's see what all this Camo J.
6: Hello? Hey, what's going on?
3: Hey, how you doing?
6: I'm doing all right.
3: What's up?
6: If I find the money, I'm keeping it. It's mine. That's what I found it for.
2: I'm keeping it.
6: I'm giving something to my kids and my grandkids and tell God thank you.
2: And then they get to come visit you at jail.
6: Well, they about to come visit me. I can do a couple of days. Couple days in jail ain't gonna hurt me.
3: Okay, all right. Well, you said, what's your name? Where are you calling from?
6: I'm Ice, calling out of Maplewood.
3: Okay, Ice. Don't keep it, Ice. Give it back. You gotta do the right thing. Camo J, good morning.
7: Good morning, Sharon Taylor and Freddie.
3: Good morning. How you feeling?
7: I'm all right. Hey, on that situation, I'm not blocking you. God's blessing.
3: Right, you said it was for you, meant for you.
7: Yes. Lord, thank you.
3: So you gonna keep it?
7: Yes, sir. Finders keepers, losers weepers.
3: The whole amount, you not gonna get some of it back?
7: No, not in this time and day. No.
2: How about charity?
7: Charity to my kids.
3: Right.
7: Baby needs some new shoes.
3: Right. Well, give me a gas card. That's all I ask. Then you good. Yeah. I won't say nothing. All right. Thanks for calling.
2: Now we know what kind of audience we have.
3: I'm telling you, Camo J. Good morning.
8: Good morning. If I found that type of thing, I'm gonna chop it up as a blessing, and I won't be stressing no more.
3: Oh! She said it's gonna be a blessing. Mm-hmm. She won't be stressing. It's yours. It's yours. You keep it.
8: Paying it forward.
3: She said she's gonna keep it. Paying it forward to herself. I heard that. All right, honey. Thanks so much for calling. Camo J. Good morning.
9: Hey, good morning, Chantel. Good morning, Freddie. How y'all doing?
3: Hey, old school.
9: What I do?
2: What would you do?
9: I take the money and put it in the bank in my name.
3: In your name? Only he would do that.

0: because, well, let's do it this way. How did we find each other, Terrence?
1: We found each other at Rondo Block Party in August. Okay. You stumbled upon my table.
0: Okay, so it was back in August, so it was just walking down the way down on in the Rondo neighborhood, and you had this table, and it said, you had the name of your company on the flag there.
1: Yes, sir. Touch of Memphis.
0: Touch of Memphis Barbecue. And I apologize because I had gotten you mixed up with another Memphis-style barbecue. You said, oh, no, we're the original.
2: Touch of Memphis. Yeah. So I'm taking it you're from Memphis then?
1: Yeah.
2: Okay.
0: We got a scratchy mic
2: yeah,
0: there.
2: Yeah, we got that scratchy mic. We're going to get them right. We'll bring them back in a few.
0: Okay.
2: We'll get you right, Terrence. We got to talk about this barbecue and what you brought us today. Because I want to know. I want to see.
0: So we're going to get you right. We're going to take a short break. We'll come right back. It's Freddie Bell and Chantel Sings and Terrence Murdoch in the morning. 52 past the hour.
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13: I'm Bree Wood with the BIN News Now. Chicago Mayor Brandon Johnson says crime could rise if corporations are asked to contribute more in taxes.
14: Every time they give a corporation a tax cut and refuse to ask a rich person to pay their fair share, they are causing an increasing crime.
13: Speaking to the City Club of Chicago, Johnson argued that public safety improves with investment and warned against budget policies that he says favor corporate interests over community needs. A Jackson, Mississippi judge has ruled there is enough evidence to send the murder case against Darquez Ratliff to a grand jury. Investigators say Black 29-year-old Tasia Fortune was killed over an alleged drug dispute and that her death was staged to appear as a hanging. And a Houston, Texas elementary school principal is on leave after a voicemail captured Heather Myers calling the parents of a Black student crazy following a report that their daughter was inappropriately touched by another student. The district said the comments were unprofessional and is investigating. 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
0: Thank you so much for that. And now weather and traffic for the Twin Cities. A nice fall weekend is coming our way. Today, sunny and 61. Tomorrow, mostly sunny and breezy, around 67 for a high, with a 20% chance of a shower or two. Some people may need it. Sunday, sunny and 64. Monday starts a new week with sunny skies and highs near 61. Right now, the temperature is 44 degrees and sunny in the metro. What does traffic look like, Chantel?
2: I would take that elevator if I was you. I'm just telling you. Between Valley View Road and 100, it is a major backup there. That's at 62 westbound. Look out for a crash there. If you're heading in that direction, I would find an alternative route. At 62 eastbound, there's a major backup there due to a crash as well. So that is in Edina if you're heading in that direction. Golden Valley at 394 and Glenwood at 100.

0: crash on the scene there as well. 610 eastbound looks like there was a crash on the scene in Brooklyn Park, but that is cleared up as of right now. There's about three events on the map. Other than that, we're looking pretty good. Shout out to Terrence, a touch of Memphis. So he's got me this dry rub seasoning.
1: Yes.
0: And you say it's hot, Terrence. How hot, though? How spicy are we looking? We talking here?
2: Well, it just depends on your palate. If you like something really hot, it's going to be hot. I mean, it's a sneaker.
1: There you go. Oh, lean in just like that.
0: It's a sneaker. Yes.
1: I tried the barbecue sauce, and I thought, oh, my gosh, this is great. I called you right away.
2: You did.
0: Oh, you did, Brady? How did it go?
1: Oh, it was so incredible.
0: Was it spicy, the one he gave you spicy? Or
1: it was just enough spice, just enough hot. It was just, it's incredible.
0: This one is called Devil's Envy. I don't know, man. I'm not sure about that.
2: Well, I heard you Wednesday say you like spicy food.
0: I do. When I was eating that jerk chicken, I told you it was hot. It was temperature hot and spicy hot, and I just couldn't stop.
1: Tell me about a touch of Memphis barbecue.
2: Well, like I say, we are originally from Memphis. Started this maybe 2 years ago. Started just on a wedding favorite. When I got married, and so from there we just started A Touch of Memphis and moved on and started making seasonings and barbecue sauces.
1: How many years?
2: Just 2 years. Right,
1: just
2: now.
1: 2 years.
2: Yes, sir.
1: Man, you should have seen his booth.
0: Oh yeah.
1: I mean, displays, sauces, rubs, and all. What's your specialty?
2: I don't have a specialty, because if you do have a specialty, you know, we talked about that. We have a specialty, people think that if you don't do it correctly, well, how can it be your specialty if you don't do it correctly?
1: All right. Mm-hmm. How can we reach you, man?
2: You can reach me at atouchofmemphis@gmail.com or murdockhospitality@gmail.com.
1: All right. And you, now tell me, how did the cheesecake get into this?
2: Well, I am lactose intolerant, so.
1: No way.
0: And I make all the cheesecake I can handle.
2: Yeah, so I can make plenty of really good cheesecakes. I got that from my cousin in Memphis, Kiara Hines, and so she makes a lot of different cheesecakes in Memphis. So I just like, let me start there and do something different too. You can see if my bacon is good, and so that put that in the mix as well.
1: So you're pairing cheesecake with barbecue and the sauce and the rubs that go along with it.
2: Yes, sir. I could put the sauce on the cheesecake if you need me.
1: Look out.
0: Right, we got a bacon cheesecake, double sauce, devil's envy with a slight cherry on top. What is going on?
1: All of it. That's what's going on.
0: Love it.
1: And I'm so happy that you stopped in this morning to see us.
2: Well, thank you. Yeah, I wanted to make sure I bring you some down here and just give you a taste of something I talked about. So I just wanted to let you try it out.
1: One of our local folks on my new show, the Barbecue Radio Network with Freddie Bell. Terrence, thanks for stopping in this morning, man.
2: Thank you for having us.
1: It's 9 o'clock.

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0: your day going with Freddie Bell and Chantel Sings in the Morning. 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
1: Let's get it.
0: Turn up the jams.

0: Shout out to the preeminent storyteller in the Twin Cities, Jeremiah Ellis. He has some great stories that he shares about the black experience, and he writes about it too. Just a big hello and hello to his family this morning.
1: Yeah, hello to you, Jeremiah Ellis.
0: Do you have friends, Chantel Sings?
1: Yeah, I think so. What does it mean to have a, what is a friend? What kind of friend? What is a friend, really?
0: There are three kinds of friends, actually.
1: Okay.
0: Now, despite having like 150, 300, even 2,000 friends on Facebook, so to speak,
1: yeah,
0: many adults really only have a handful of real friends.
1: Mm-hmm.
0: So there are three types of friends, from what I understand.
1: Okay.
0: The first one is called friends of utility.
1: Of what? So,
0: friends of utility.
1: Okay, those are the convenient chips.
0: Those are the ones, right, who they bring benefits to the table, business partners, colleagues, schoolmates. Those are examples of utility friends.
1: Associates, got it.
0: Exactly.
1: Mm-hmm.
0: Then you've got the friendships of pleasure.
1: Mm.
0: These are people who find each other because of the enjoyment it brings. They like hanging out due to like hobbies, common interests. Fishing buddies are a good example of this. Mm-hmm.
1: They're besties, got you.
0: Yes. And then you've got the friendships of the good.
1: Mm.
0: The most important thing among these three types of friendships, the friendships are based upon respect,
1: mm-hmm,
0: appreciation for each other's qualities, and a strong will to aid and assist the other person because one recognizes their greatness.
1: And that's of the friends that are like more like family.
0: Yes.
1: Yeah.
0: But did you know that those first two types are the most easily broken?
1: That makes sense. They're more conditional.
0: Mm-hmm.
1: You know, because if there's not a transaction, it's transactional. If it's not a transaction being involved, most people are not your friend anymore. Some people just use you for whatever they can get out of you. And then once they got what they need, they're out. They're on to the next batch of new friends.
0: Exactly.
1: But you know, one thing about me is I'm Aquarius, so we're very big on friendships. Friends to us could be, I treat my friends like family. If I really, really rock with you and I really love you, you're like family to me. And I'm very big on loyalty, so I'm not a big fan of jumping friendships like that. Like, I don't just go from this group to this group. If anything, I like to bring groups together. So my friends become your friends, and your friends become my friends, like Biggie said. We can all be friends.
0: I thought you were going to say Mr. Rogers.
1: No, it was Biggie Smalls. Biggie. I said that. See, somebody more and more important. Someone more profound.
0: Understood. They say friendships based on goodness are usually the long-lasting ones.
1: Yeah.
0: Because friends are hard to find and hard to develop.
1: It's true.
0: So if you have more than a handful of friends based on goodness, you're indeed blessed.
1: I feel very blessed because I have a lot of friends. And I've had friends, my friendships last very long. Like most of the friends that I have right now have been friends for at least 10 years plus, up to 20 years for some of these people. So...
0: Really?
1: And they're real friendships. Like, I'm the type of friend I call, I check on you. I'll make sure you're okay. If you need something, I got you. I'm there for you. Like, I'm a real active, productive friend. I'm not the kind of friend that's like, oh, we're friends and I haven't seen you for 30 years. Like, I'm not that person. If I'm your friend, you're going to hear from me. You're going to know I'm alive. I want to make sure you're alive and know. But if you haven't heard from me...
0: Well, that last one, the friendship of goodness,
1: mm-hmm,
0: it spans time, it spans no contact. When you see each other or talk to each other, you pick right back up where you were.
1: Yep, I got those too.
0: And the final thing I'll tell you about this is that outside of a marriage, if you lose a friend, that breaks your heart more than anything,
1: mm-hmm,
0: in life.
1: I agree. I 100% agree.
0: I was surprised when I read that.
1: I 100% agree. I have mourned the loss of certain friendships. I have. Because I'm very, very close to people. You know, when I, like I said, friendships mean a lot to me. So if we're not friends anymore, that really hurts me. Even if there's something that happened, if something that broke off the friendship, don't get it twisted. I still care for you. I still pray for you. Still love you. We probably can't be close anymore, but it hurts my feelings when I lose a friend.
0: No, really?
1: Oh, absolutely. I'm hurting right now, thinking about a friend. Come on, Houdini, help me. Mourn. That's when you need Houdini, see.
0: Wow. You know, I never based my life on a rap like this before, but it makes sense.
1: I'm telling you, it never made more sense than it does now.
0: My life has changed.
1: Mm. Yeah.
0: It's 18 past 9 o'clock. What are you doing this weekend?
1: I am going to be singing out of town, and I'm going to be singing, I believe it's
0: How does that song go?
1: What?
0: Singing Out of Town.
1: Singing Out of Town.
0: Out of Town.
1: I'm going to be singing a song called Out of Town, Out of Town. And so from what I'm hearing, this is a birthday party. It's an outdoor birthday event, but it's a country theme. So the people have went so far as to have this birthday party with a country theme on a real farm with chickens and all the things.
0: Mm-hmm.
1: So I have to dress up like country style attire and, you know, sing a few country songs. I'm singing, man, I feel like a woman.

0: live up to, you know, the job tomorrow.
1: Well, I'm sure you do a wonderful job.
0: I'm going to do my best. You know, it's just what I don't like is, as a singer, you get a little frustrated when your voice doesn't do what it's what you want it to do. Because I've had events and shows where I'm just trying my best to sing as much as I can, but my voice is just not there. It's just like I'm not in the mood today. It's tired, or it's just, you know, I've got a cold or laryngitis or whatever.
1: Mm-hmm.
0: It's happened over the years, so, you know, but you do your best. Like you said, I'll do my best, and we'll just go from there.
1: That works.
0: What are you doing this weekend, friend?
1: I'm going to hang out with the Phyllis Wheatley Community Center this weekend at their gala.
0: Oh, nice. Yeah, I heard about that. Should be a good time.
1: Mm-hmm.
0: You know, something very interesting about you this morning. You had something I haven't seen you have for a long time.
1: Here we go, folks.
0: I'm just saying. Because when our friend Terrence was just here, you know, he brought some cheesecake and you wanted to compensate. He's like, nah, it's free. It's on the house. And so I said, and you said, Chantel, do I ever have cash on me? I'm like, yeah, you usually have like $1 or $2.
1: Mm-hmm.
0: And you pulled out some cash money.
1: Which is like, rare.
0: I said, where'd you get that? You got it from that money them people said they found. Because you never have cash. And then you said, I stopped at the box. You're at the box? What's the box? I've never even thought about it. But that's a good way to say you went to the ATM. The box.
1: The box.
0: I mean, it was so funny to see you have cash money.
1: It's strange to me right now.
0: It was very strange. That's why I said, where'd you even get that? Like they don't put it, it's not to be, you know, you can't, there's no access to cash anymore.
1: Sean is telling me that there's like 40 people out front, outside the front door.
0: Right. Trying to see if you have
1: cash.
0: The cash that you found over at the box.
1: That story really was about Chantel. She found $128,514 in a sack on top of an ATM machine.
0: Mm-hmm.
1: And you can see that she did the right thing because she's here this morning.
0: No. Oh, no, I'll still come back. And I'll still have that cash. All the things. That probably happened to me in my dreams because I have some weird, weird dreams. But you said that happened in real life. It was a real...
1: Yes, it did happen.
0: A Brinks truck?
1: Yes, a Brinks driver were, you know, making their transactions at the machine and left the money bag on top of the ATM.
0: How the heck did that happen?
1: Terrence Murdoch says they probably don't work for Brinks anymore.
0: That is crazy. So he just kind of like you leave a cup of coffee on your top of your car and you pull off, you forget it was there. But mm-hmm. How do you take $128,000, you put it up top, you put the rest of the money in there. Maybe it was a setup. Maybe he tried to pretend like he forgot it because they were going to come back and get it once they're off duty type deal. They probably found that money and came back.
1: There were 19 checks inside the bag.
0: 19 checks.
1: 19 checks and $128,514 in cash in the bag.
0: Wow. So there was checks on top of the cash.
1: Yes. Yes.
0: Eesh. That's crazy. And you know, the Brinks trucks don't play. We were talking about it offline. You can't approach. You can't even walk past the Brinks truck. They're on guard. I don't even like walking past the Brinks truck. I'm like, I'm sorry, you go first. I don't want no trouble. I'm not from the movie Dead Presidents. I'm not with Lorenz Tate and his group.
1: Right.
0: That's the vibe they give. It's a little like weird. Like, I'm like, it's cool. I'm just going to Walgreens.
1: They're putting their life on the line to carry money.
0: Yeah. What's the average amount a Brinks truck holds?
1: I don't even want to know.
0: Yeah. They probably make multiple runs a day. Maybe millions and millions of dollars, you think?
1: I don't know. I'm sure in our audience there's someone who works for Brinks.
0: I don't feel like they carry millions.
1: You don't think so?
0: No, I think they probably drop off and then pick up and drop off so they won't have so much money to where people can still all, you know, they probably have that was $128,000 in one bag alone. Oh, well, maybe they do carry millions.
1: But you know, the Brinks trucks drivers were the original Uber drivers. We gotta go. It's 24 minutes past 9 o'clock.
0: We definitely gotta go. Because I don't know what's going on. It's one of those days.
1: All these people standing in here looking for cash.
0: I should have took a sick day.
1: Leave.
0: I was sick. I should have just stayed sick at home.
1: You should have.
0: Yeah, I should. 89.9, wake up, workout, come on.
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3: While it can improve transportation and accessibility, concerns arise in the African-American community about potential negative effects on local businesses and housing. Gentrification concerns often surface as property values may change, impacting longtime residents and businesses. Striking a balance between progress and preserving community identity is crucial. It's essential to implement policies that mitigate displacement and ensure equitable development. KMOJ, the People Station, plays a crucial role in raising awareness about these challenges, fostering discussions, and advocating for solutions that address the concerns of all community members while acting in the public interest.
1: This is Someone You Should Know, presented by KMOJ and Ampers. 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
4: KMOJ's 9:27 on the clock. We got a caller. You had a statement about the money?
5: Yes. About 5 years ago, I moved back here to Minnesota from the Philly area. And for about 8 years before that, I moved here, I was an armored car guard, so I know how much is in those trucks on a daily basis.
6: What's it like?
5: I used to pick up money from the airport, from Philly Airport. I used to get money from the airplane and take it to the Fed Reserve. And there were a couple times where I got $20 million and
4: $20.
5: Oh, yeah. I rolled all over that thing like I was in water.
4: Wow, $20 million.
5: Oh, yeah.
6: That's crazy.
4: That is something else. I never thought it would be that much in those trucks.
5: Yeah, and then on a daily basis, there can be up to about three because you're going to multiple stops.
4: Yeah, that's what I thought. Wow.
6: That's amazing.
4: Okay, well, thank you for clarifying that. We were wondering.
5: You're welcome.
4: I see now why they guard those trucks so heavy. At first, I was like, they're just being dramatic.
6: Overkill.
4: I thought it was like maybe an average of maybe a couple hundred thousand or something like that on the trucks.
6: Shoot.
4: He said up to $20 million?
6: They'll shoot you.
4: I wouldn't even want to work for Brinks with that kind of... Don't put me in charge of that. No, thank you, no thanks. I don't know how much they paying, but no way. I don't want to be in charge of that kind of money. That's too much.
6: That's a lot of responsibility.
4: That's like carrying a lottery around. You know people going to be on you. Now that people know too, like all you Brinks drivers out there, we love you, we appreciate you. Be careful, be safe, but don't worry about me. I ain't going to do nothing.
6: Gotcha.
4: You're safe with me.

0: Trying to figure what your name is.
1: Oh, boy. That question would not get an answer from me.
0: Somebody came up to you like, excuse me, sir, what your name is? What you going to do? What are you going to say?
1: I'll say Bob.
0: That's how women get approached. Like, how you doing, baby girl? What's your name?
1: Hello, baby girl. What's your name is?
0: What's up with, you? What's your name is? I was like, you know what? That's why you gotta toss up sometimes. I mean, just to get through the days and the time. That's what fine wine is all about.
1: How do you respond to that?
0: No, you don't. You just walk. Just walk wherever way you can walk and get out of there as fast as you can get out of there. Just walk.
1: And glide.
0: Mm-hmm. Or slide or whatever you need to do.
1: A nice fall weekend is coming our way today. Sunny and 61. Tomorrow, sunny and breezy with highs around 67. I should say almost 70 tomorrow. A 20% chance of a shower. Sunday, sunny again and 64. As a matter of fact, most of next week will be very, very nice with highs around 62, 63 degrees. Right now, the temperature is slowly coming up. It's now 45 degrees and pretty sun in the metro area. Here's a final look at traffic with Chantel Sings.
0: Indeed. 394 in Glenwood in Golden Valley. Looks like there's a crash that may be lingering in that area that may have cleared up by now. But at the 100 northbound, looks like at 394 in Glenwood, there was a crash on the scene. Nothing else on the system as of right now. It's been a light one this morning. That sun is out and people are doing well, getting there safe. Yesterday, the day before yesterday was a foggy day. It was quite a bit of crashes that were out there. It was a very busy morning, but you're doing a lot better today.
1: Indeed.
0: You know, we were talking about that money that the Brinks truck left, that
1: $128,000. Yes.
0: And there was a couple other ways that they say physical cash, when people find physical cash in public. The first one was turn it in, of course, wait for a claim. So that's the one that I would probably be more, you know, open to. Like, if I can't figure out where to take it back to, you know, I'd have no resources whatsoever. I don't know where the nearest police station is. The bank was closed. There was nowhere for me to take this money.
1: Mm-hmm.
0: I'll wait. And, you know, there's a certain amount of time that you can wait. And if nobody claims the money, it's yours. That's the better way for me to accept the money to be mine. I'll wait.
1: But you have to report that you've got it.
0: There was nowhere. I couldn't find anywhere to report it to. And then they say some people keep it quietly. They say many people pocket small amounts of loose cash immediately. And then there's an exercise extreme caution, they say. There were some users on Reddit reach a consensus that finding massive amounts like a duffel bag, like that one, poses severe safety and criminal tracking risk. So it could be a setup. And your life can be in extreme danger. Over $128,000 and $514.72.
1: It's not worth it.
0: Yeah, so you never know. That's why I said that's what the only thing about it is. It seems a little too good to be true. But most of our listeners said they'll keep it.
1: The man who actually did find it took it into the bank.
0: Oh, he did?
1: He did.
0: Did they give him a reward?
1: He got nothing.
0: That's the same thing that happened to James on Good Times. He got on TV and they gave him a gift card for like $20 for groceries or something like that. And the whole family watched him on TV and he's like, he's a hero. He turned the money in, $29,000. And they said, here you go, James. They gave him like $23 in grocery gift card or something like that.
1: Speaking of gift cards, really quickly, I bought some bread not long ago. And I opened it up, and the bread was just cut all different kinds of ways. It was just messed up.
0: Yep.
1: I called them. The name of the company is the Bimbo Bakery, B-I-M-B-O.
0: Mm-hmm.
1: I called them, told them what happened. They sent me coupons, three times the value of this bread. It was like $7 a loaf.
0: Hmm.
1: Three times the value of the bread and some a handful of dollar-off coupons to make it right for me.
0: But was that good enough for you?
1: Oh, yeah.
0: Oh, you like that?
1: Yes.
0: You know, I find it interesting, though, when you have an issue with some food or restaurant or something weird happens or something nasty or something like that. Like, your bread is all cut up different. Like, what is a semi, like, what is it? What is inside some type of karate fight or something?
1: Mm-hmm.
0: But it's like when they want to give you more of what you complained about. Like, give me something else. Like, if I say the food at the restaurant was nasty or was a bug in my food, I don't want a coupon to the restaurant. that I just ate at. I want a flight to Miami. That's even to me. I don't want the same thing that it might be another bug when I come back the next time. No, give me a flight to Miami to make up for the fact that my pasta had a bug in it. You see what I mean? That makes it right.
1: In the last page, I'll justify a person telling me that the fly in my salad was my fault.
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0: You can't be having alcohol and medication, antidepressants and tablets and cell phones. I mean, the massages and having the guys, you know, cook for him and all that. That means
1: make his bed.
0: You know, make his bed. Like, you can't make your own bed. That's the first thing you're supposed to do every morning when you wake up is make your bed. that kicks off your start of your day.
1: Exactly.
0: Yeah, so he's in solitary confinement. Rick Ross is in trouble for apparently or allegedly strangling his ex-girlfriend. So he's got some stuff going on with that.
1: That's extreme.
0: 50 Cent responded to the fact that Diddy watched his documentary that he did on Diddy in jail. And 50 said that the documentary is coming to a jail near you. So that was that part.
1: That's a big part.
0: Mm-hmm. And now they're... Oh, no. What do you...
1: I was just going to mention Jessica Watkins is the first African-American woman to man an International Space Station crew.
0: Mm-hmm.
1: And the ones who are with her have never been in space before.
0: Mm-hmm.
1: And she says, this is how this goes.
0: Yeah. She's a vet. She's going to lead them the right way, and she's ready to roll. Rock and roll.
1: You go.
0: Yeah, they can go, because I'm not going. Yeah, y'all go ahead. Y'all. I'm happy for y'all. I'll be sitting right at the bottom of the rocket, just watching it go up. See y'all. That's what I'm going to be saying. I work at NASA. I'll be like, 5, 4, 3, 2, 1. See y'all. That's me working at NASA.
1: Man. That trip to me means her experience means more when you can help somebody else make their first journey, and that's what she's doing.
0: And that's a beautiful thing. If you won in a lottery, a

0: They'll fly you out. Everything's covered, and you just get to go into space for free because you won. Your name came up, Freddie Bell, in the lottery to go to space. Are you going? Yes or no?
1: No.
0: No. Why not? Why you don't want to go? You don't want to go to space? You've been everywhere else. You ain't no, have nowhere else to go.
1: Serious business. I remember exactly where I was when I saw the space shuttle Challenger blow up in the sky. And nobody knew what was going on. There had been so many missions that had gone on. They were just run of the mill. And the press would go out, and then they stopped covering these things until the Challenger blew up. And I said, I'm not made that way.
0: What about flights, planes that, you know, go down and things like that? That happens.
1: I'm okay more so with planes.
0: You'll take that chance, but not to space.
1: No.
0: This is NASA running this thing. It's a whole crew. These are some of the most intelligent people in the world. They'll take care of you.
1: Not unless it's taking me to heaven. But I don't want to go. I need to be going somewhere.
0: You want
1: to
0: go?
1: I'm not just going to go in space.
0: Space is somewhere. You get to see the moon, and
1: I can see that from here.
0: You see the outer space limits, and Saturn, and Venus, and the stars. You get to walk on the moon. It's like cheese. Looks like cheese. You get to float in the spaceship.

0: I was communications director for Mutual of Omaha, and they were really big in the natural world, and that rubbed off on me.
1: Okay, I see what you're saying, because you'll sit back and look at three trees for 3 hours and just have a blast with it, too, and then come show me photographs.
0: How did you know?
1: I know, because you showed me photographs. You're like, look, Shane Joe, look at this bug. I'm like, come on, man. We got bigger fish to fry. Literally, I'm frying fish. I don't want to look at your bug on your phone. He's sending me pictures of bugs. Chantel, what kind of bug you think that is? You bugging me. That's what kind of bug that is. Leave it alone. Gas prices are going down a little bit.
0: From bugs to gas. Here we go.
1: Yeah, from bugs to gas. Because the gas prices have been bugging us all. Every time I look up there, it's like $4.44, $4.45. So they're going down just a bit. Today, AAA puts today's national average for a gallon of regular unleaded at $4.39. And that's down from yesterday's $4.41. We coming. We getting there. A week ago this time, the national average was $4.49. Drivers in Cali continue to pay the highest. They're at $6.40 a gallon.
0: That's crazy.
1: Switch to diesel anywhere in the country, and those prices are hovering around $6.37, down from $6.50 last week. So you want to be paying $4.49 or you want to pay $6.49?
0: How about $2.25?
1: I remember the days.
0: Or $3.19.
1: I remember.
0: Whatever.
1: You paying $7 for Bimbo bread, so you rich. You just like the people with that good cereal. You rich.
0: No, I'm just crazy.
1: You're rich. That's all. And also, we learned that the TSA officers will no longer be allowed to sit while checking IDs at U.S. airport security checkpoints. So no more sitting down when you go take a flight. You know how the TSA, they look so comfortable. They have their gloves, their mask on. They're like, ID, passport. Maybe they're just too dry. Maybe they need to stand up and get a little pep in their step.
0: So put your hands up.
1: Yeah. So
0: don't move.
1: I would be so mad. I quit. Why can't I sit down? So that's that. They won't be sitting down. It's going to be weird, though.
0: Well, there'll be some more upset TSA agents because they have to stand all day.
1: That's a long shift, too. I mean, you see how long some of those lines can be? I mean, they're standing the whole time. I know they're really going to be frustrated because they're like, oh, my gosh, there's 1,000 people in this line. Yeah. So that's another change at the TSA.
0: So before we go, I want to say a thank you to

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I want a dude that still kiss me when he mad. 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
1: Jay White, turn me up. 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
2: Hey, whoa. 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

0: 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KMOJ HD2, the ice. The ice. The ice. The ice.
1: Sad pony.
2: Hey. 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
1: Okay.
0: Remember that.
1: You didn't come this far just to come this far.
0: Yep. I saw it on the internet.

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0: I done

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Put you down on that real without even trying. However I feel about it, it's just how I feel about it, you know what I'm saying? I ain't too much gotta do no explaining. 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
1: It's time for the community's choice to let you know about some of the upcoming events in the community. I'm Kimyo Haley. 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For more information, 612-377-0594. I'm Kimyo Haley. Have a good day.
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1: JY, turn me up. Miami. 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
2: 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Miami. 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
1: Yeah. Yeah, yeah. Oh, yeah, yeah. I don't even know, I just be getting out my body sometimes. It's just matching up to my aesthetics, but you know what I'm saying? Motherfuckers don't even be appreciating it. It's cool.

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3: 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I need a

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1: It's time for the community's choice to let you know about some of the upcoming events in the community. I'm Kimyo Haley. 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I'm Kimyo Haley. 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
1: 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Traffic signals and signs communicate vital information to drivers, allowing for efficient and organized traffic flow. 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Always yield to pedestrians and give them the right of way. It's a small act of respect that can make a big difference. Remember, safe driving starts with obeying traffic signals and signs. 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
2: KMOJ wants to remind you about the dangers of drinking and driving. It's a choice that can change lives forever. Alcohol impairs your judgment, slows your reaction time, and affects your ability to focus. Don't underestimate its impact on your driving. The consequences of drinking and driving can be severe. You risk injury, loss of life, legal trouble, and irreversible damage to your future. Driving under the influence is a serious offense. Offenders face hefty fines, license suspension, and even imprisonment. Take a stand against drinking and driving. Protect yourself and others. Remember, there are no excuses for risking lives.
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1: It's time for the community's choice to let you know about some of the upcoming events in the community. I'm Kim Yo Haley. 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For more information, 612-377-0594. I'm Kim Yo Haley. Have a good day.
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